0: 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Écoutez-nous. Écoutez-nous. On est là pour vous.
1: 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I know that this could feel like that. But I just can't stop.

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1: You played it cool and I played it dumb. Don't you think I'm a little too young to be messed with like that? So convincing, you made it look fun. Laugh it off, but the damage is done. Saying